been a ride. I guess I had to go to that place to get to this one. Now some of you might still be in that place. If you're trying to get out, just follow me. I can

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And I touched your face.

short motion tour is over, and what a success it was. Our review of Outlook was taking claps, and Wizard knew we held looking at figuring them up. We missed the first time it was a to make a lab, and of course, the interview team would be there to help us help us out. To be able to all the time, it's always at the same time. The head of Slam, you know how to have a game of wrestling, and the slides now for the record. So, it's a great deal, but you're all new. Yeah.

wasn't much. I couldn't feel, so I tried to touch. I've told the truth, I didn't come.